0: 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Even if you may not have symptoms when infected, if the virus is present in the blood, a second bite can spread it to others. Therefore, after returning from affected areas, apply insect repellent containing DEET for 14 consecutive days. Remember to see a doctor if you feel unwell. To prevent mosquito bites, wear light-colored, loose, and long-sleeve clothing and apply insect repellent. Stop disease from spreading. Guard against mosquito bites.
1: Climate change has led to an increased frequency of extreme rainstorms. Lack of maintenance for slopes and retaining walls will heighten the risk of landslides, resulting in property damage and even casualties. Owners must regularly maintain the slopes and retaining walls under their responsibility and should clear debris in drainage channels after rainstorms to reduce landslide risk. Safer slopes, safer living.

Illenium featuring Davin and Lights from the album Fallen Embers on RTHK Radio 3 as our penultimate song for the hour, Hearts on Fire. Well, last song for the hour then, Owl City and Jake Owen with Back Home. I'm back after the news at 1 with Ben Che, starting off with some star set, Like Roses in the Main.

think that's her guitar work from Sinister Gates from Avenged Sevenfold, appearing alongside M. Shadows with Good Charlotte. This one, caught the River. Coming up, Nevergreen. Voila, and Kellen Quinn.

from the album XOXO. From Love and Anxiety in Real Time. The Main. On RTHK Radio 3 with If Your Light Goes Out. This one, Bare Teef. T-E-E-F. Is already there. We're just going to wrap up with Paramore and Zach Pick today. 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

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Now, darling. 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
1: A squid eating dough in a polyethylene bag is fast and bulbous. Got me?

singer, the 38-year-old from Melbourne, Australia, Vance Joy, with Georgia. We're going back to Ireland now. Northern Ireland, even. Foy Vance with She Burns.

Labor of Love EP, Extended Play. At 4:56 a.m. on the dot.

from the album Delta. Band from London, England. Active from 2007. Frontman Marcus Mumford alongside Ben Lovett and Ted Duane. Mumford and Sons with Forever. This is RTHK Radios 3 and 4. We have merged until Tropical Cyclone Null decides to move on away from the city. I'm back after news at 6 with Sean Kennedy. Steve James joining me momentarily as well. This is Jeff Chung. Back in a moment.

way to shoulder. No burden too high to bear. I'm going to Fenario if they have to carry my body.